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Infinite Rhythm. Gotta worry when tomorrow comes. I'll put you in the traffic seat.

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0: 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Oh, it feels so right. That's La Mix Radio. Let it take you there, baby. I'm loving this. It feels so good.
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0: 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Oh, that's the sound of La Mix Radio. 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

0: 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Oh, it feels so right. That's La Mix Radio. Let it take you there, baby. I'm loving this.
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0: 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Oh, it's a, this is so good. 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

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Alongside Milio's, Our Love is Gold. A peaceful Sunday morning flow. 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Right by you.

0: 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Oh, it feels so right. That's La Mix Radio. Let it take you there, baby. I'm loving this.
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1: 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Sounds so good.

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Alongside Melly Yildirim, Light of the Night. 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

0: 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Can you feel that? Oh, ooh. This is so good. That's the sound of Les Mix Radio. I love it.
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0: 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Oh, this is so good. Oh, that's the sound of La Mix Radio. 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

0: 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Oh, it feels so good. 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

0: 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I love it.
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From Birkin Suntaroglu, try again. 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

0: 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Oh, it feels so right. That's La Mix Radio. Let it take you there, baby. I'm loving this. It feels so good.
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1: 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What I Said. 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Sounds so good.

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With Deep Sir, not like you. 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Right by you.

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With GJ Jeddy, My Son Is Inside. 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

0: 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Oh, it's a, this is so good. That's the sound of Love Mix Radio. I love it.
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1: 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Alongside Anton Ishutin, I Gotta Know. 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

0: 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Oh, it's a, this is so good. 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

0: 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Oh, it feels so right. That's La Mix Radio. Let it take you there, baby. I'm loving this.
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From Patrick Poddage. 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

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From Ahmet Kilic, Good Ones Go. 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

0: 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Oh, it's a, this is so good. That's the sound of Lil Mix Radio. I love it.
1: The last deep cut of the weekend with Funky Bastard, My Love. Late Sunday. Deep House. 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

0: Do you hear that? Ooh, it feels so right. That's a mixed radio. Let it take you there, baby. I'm loving this. It feels so good.
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0: 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Oh, it's a, this is so good. 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

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Eyes of Love. 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

0: 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Oh, it feels so right. That's La Mix Radio. Let it take you there, baby. I'm loving this. It feels so good.
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